0: Together, the moving feet, you're feeling alright. 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

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What are you going? 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